like, yo, like, if I would've known he was so cool. And it's like, yo, if I would've watched interviews sooner, bro. We were so alike. It's unfortunate because it's like, yo, when people die, that's when we like them, you know? Cause your remorse kinda makes you check them out.